0: by CBC, lawyers for Dr. Salvador Plasencia argued he unfairly received a harsher sentence than his fellow defendants because he was a doctor. And that is your World This Hour. I'm Neil Herland.
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0: Dr. Vimmick, to Sasege Vossi. 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
1: 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So, in to Hamu, to Timelo, you long get the Latin woman to look. And then I don't want to go near a lot so much. 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
2: 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Take a chicken, but it can only be chiral, jack some locks among it. Only you may be good to chimney. How do I get up, nigger? 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They met your locksmithing in that. You young will you? 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
3: 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open.

She be she not out to come in it, not a tutit, nun of me, nun of milo. 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

0: Ovang Eva Michael, Ochak de Egalakut, Nagajami Telemot in it to the Pivaleyot, Amalaman, the Pivleriag Mujut, CBC North TV Kutigut, Haritawi Tigut, CBC.ca/North, Amal CBC Nunavut Facebook, Pivaleon Atwin Novatut, Nunatini, Nunalimani, Kanatamilo, Tusaraminatuna Persapatugut, Egalaria Vogut, Selatuamot, Takutawa to Nagajami Telemot, 6 Mikananami, 4 May, Ritamione.
1: From CBC News, The World This Hour, I'm Neil Herland. The Carney government has tabled a long-awaited bill to make social media and chatbots safer for children. It includes a ban on accounts for those under 16 and requirements for platforms to make the site safer by design. Tom Parry reports.
2: Mark Miller is Minister of Canadian Identity and Culture. He talked about what this new bill will do.

0: Uvang Eva Michael, Uhak de Galakut, Nagajami Telemot in it to the Pivaleyot, Amalaman, the Pivaleyag Mujut, CBC North TV Kutigut, Haritawitigut, CBC.ca/North, Amala CBC Nunavut Facebook, Pivaleyonet, we know what did, Nuna Tinney, Nuna Lilimani, Kanatamilo, Tusaraminatuneper support to good, Igalaria Vogut, Selakuamut, Takutawa to Nagajami Telemot, 6 Mikan and Nami, 4 May, Ritamione.
1: From CBC News, The World This Hour, I'm Neil Herland. Canada is one step closer to banning social media for children under 16. The federal government announced its long-awaited legislation meant to protect young Canadians online. Marina von Stackelberg has more.
2: We're failing our children. Enough is enough.
3: Culture Minister Mark Miller announcing a bill that would require social media platforms to ban users under the age of 16. But they could get an exemption if they bring in enough safeguards.
2: We need basic protection in place so every child in this country can be safe on platforms they use every day.
3: The law would require social media and AI chatbots to prevent children from viewing harmful content like pornography. Chatbots would need protocols in place for when a user says they plan to harm themselves or others. Social media companies would be required to label all fake content and remove any sexual content involving children.

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1: 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Atata winning Umea Pahapalorum, good lord winning, that you want to leave winning, good lord me. The Panga Ogumachuni, good Matata, and Anagalu. So I take it lot to my right. You lie no where we lot to look. 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Time over at two Lotsunga. June, July, no way of it, Lord. Atata Cooker, ticket selling at Lotsum, Umea Apecor, I see, so not woven. As we know, the man who gets the note lots of more home at the shooter. Good lord, when you may have been a note. Time Takalima, call at the middle of an animal or similar on that human arcus. Umeago mayo, in a meal man. Did he have any lots of more gown macunnon? Overnight, Chahoro Trini. Ilsa Emotiga had a megama. Tabung at Doubting at Ilsa Inganoko Abila Kagakama. August 1959, Nungo Settle, September, Pia Rabbit Settle, Omer Mayum, Inu Amoangan Saturday living room, Saturday without to renew. 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
2: 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Ulaku here to CBC Regional News. A clarification to yesterday's story about the loss of two people in Kangetsuk. We reported that the search and rescue operations has been suspended. Recovery efforts, however, are continuing. And Nunavut fisheries sold almost 700 kilograms of fish caught near Clyde River to a company in British Columbia earlier this spring. It was the first time the Vancouver-based seafood company has been able to sell turbot to its clients. Both parties hope to do business with each other again. Linny Limperink has more.
6: A small team of harvesters had a successful fishing trip north of Clyde River in late April. Justin Kautuk says it was one of the best trips he's been on.
7: We caught 432 fish.
6: It was enough fish that Niketak Fisheries, which organized the trip, was able to sell about half to Skipper Otto. The Vancouver-based company runs a subscription-style program for Canadian seafood. Sonia Strobel is its co-founder and CEO.
8: The first orders of turbot are just going out and our members are just getting it.
6: Nunavik Fisheries helps make connections like this between harvesters and markets they can sell to. Will Hindman is its director.
9: We try to do everything but the fishing so that when hunters come back to their community, they can make one phone call and ship out their fish and they get to go back out on the land.
6: Niketak Fisheries and Skipper Otto hope to do more business next winter. Kautuk says selling fish to the south can help his community make the case for a fish processing plant in the future. Minnie Lambrink, CBC News, Yellowknife.
2: Nunavut Senator Nancy Hagatak Lindell's amendment looking to criminalize residential school denialism in anti-hate bill C-9 was defeated in the Senate last week. She says she tried to put the amendment in the same wording as previously passed Holocaust denialism legislation, but the bill passed without the amendment.
3: It's something that I really feel the country really needs to know about, and we need to combat that denialism because it is rewriting our history, an experience that many, many of us have gone through.
2: Justice Minister's spokesperson says the amendment doesn't fit within the framework of what Bill C-9 was designed to do. Hagatak Lindell says now she's speaking with other Indigenous senators on how to push the law forward. People of Pondinlet will get a choice of learning in their own community. Nunavut Arctic College is offering programs at the new research training center in the community. Lizzie Alakatuktuk is the Dean of Education on Inuit and University Studies in Iqaluit. She says they understand the stress when it requires to travel outside of their community to further their education.
4: Not everyone wants to move out of their home community, so it's a great opportunity to do your studies in your home community.
2: Alakatuktuk says NAC will offer interpreter translator programs and fur production and design at the end of August. Esther Lukoff of Rankin Inlet is the acting chair of health and wellness programs, offering personal support worker program in Pond Inlet. She says often these programs are not available in the smaller communities.
5: Inuit are capable, they are just not given the opportunity in the smaller communities. There is an interest in these programs.
2: And Luca says they can, people interested in applying can submit their application for the personal support program by August. It is expected to start in October and will run for 25 weeks. The Research Training Center was built by the Hikitani Inuit Association. And that's the CBC Regional News. I'm Haus Alatu.
0: Thank you, Kawisa, for doing the regional news. 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

Sill near the Gunhouse Octave New Lumir no Hopol, Ulumisic Nilang Ayak. And the Renick, you having a new tournament soon, Lick of Corning High 16. On the but no way lap near to Corning a low plus 3. Hope it's a niggle in Lacto. And the Ringa, what new having a new tournament for him soon, Alax and New Corning a high 20. Ulzari Kremik, high tide, 7:02 a.m. low tide, Dean Tari near to 2:39. And Malo high tide, Unabolzari near to 7:28.

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0: 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Ulla kutu the CBC Regional News, a clarification to yesterday's story about the loss of two people in Kangetsuk. We reported that certain rescue operations have been suspended. Recovery efforts, however, are continuing. A Clyde River man says a new partnership with a southern business could be a good thing for his community. Gabriel Paniluk was part of a small team that harvested 1,400 kilos of turbot earlier this year. Nikitak Fisheries, which organized the trip, sold half the catch to Skipper Otto. It's a Vancouver-based company that runs a subscription-style program for Canadian seafood. Getting the fish took Paniluk and a few others about 100 kilometers north of the community. The fishing ground up there, we know there's a lot of fish up there, so we could get money if we start to sell fish, since there are barely any jobs in town. Loomis Lauder is the manager with Baffin Fisheries Coalition, which Nikitak Fisheries is a part of. He hopes to sell turbot to Skipper Otto again next year. He also says there's enough fish around Clyde River that the area can sustain a fish processing plant in the future. Nunavut Senator Nancy Hagatak Lindell's amendment looking to criminalize residential school denialism in anti-hate bill C-9 was defeated in the Senate last week. She says she tried to put the amendment in the same wording as previously passed Holocaust denialism legislation, but the bill passed without the amendment.
2: It's something that I really feel the country really needs to know about, and we need to combat that denialism because it is rewriting our history. An experience that many, many of us have gone through.
0: Justice Minister's spokesperson says the amendment doesn't fit within the framework of what Bill C-9 was designed to do. Hagatak Lindell says now she's speaking with other Indigenous senators on how to push the law forward. And Pond Inlet residents will have a learning in their own community. Nunavut Arctic College is offering programs at the new research training center, which recently was completed. Lissy Alekatuktuk is the Dean of Education, Inuit and University Studies in Iqaluit. She says they understand the stress when it requires to travel outside their communities for further education.
3: Not everyone wants to move out of their home community, so it's a great opportunity to do your studies in your home community.
0: Alekatuktuk says NAC will offer interpreter-translator programs and fur production and design at the end of August. Esther Aluka is the acting chair of health and wellness programs, offering personal support worker program in Pond Inlet. She says often these programs are not available in the smaller communities.
4: Inuit are capable, they are just not given the opportunity in the smaller communities. There is an interest in these programs.
0: Aloka says interested students can submit their applications for the personal support program by August. It is expected to start in October and will run for 25 weeks. The research training center was built by the Hikitani Inuit Association. And that's the CBC Regional News. I'm Khaw Shalutu.

in 2016 over the 9 to 12, the Kennedy Tolong 8, Lama Dakti Tolong 8, Pingol Katit, and Lot Sarutak, Ohai Niamir. In the Kotahan Kutsiki, you'll call out 2943, Kinomangapit, and Lucy Taki sitting.

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2: You'll be seeing a ball hall at 7246, Alamani 1820, 1005, 1005. Junior May, Hajakun Pisamani, to sort of cooling up. 12:05, Jonathan Greeny, Emma Lutin, from a Nick, Katakanga, Tigilo, Yamini, to sort of go to Halangamuke.

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0: This is CBC News. Good morning. It is 10 o'clock. I'm Sean Lyons with your CBC News from Montreal. Police in Montreal are setting up a command post this morning in Ahuntsic. They're looking for information in a sexual assault cold case. The investigators hoping to identify a man they believe is responsible for a series of attacks that happened more than a decade ago. Steve Rukavina explains.
1: Police say between 2006 and 2012, several women were attacked in Hochelaga-Maisonneuve and Ahuntsic. During these assaults, the suspect attacked victims from behind, put his hand over their mouths, and demanded sexual acts before fleeing on foot. Police say they have evidence the same man is responsible for all the cases, so they're looking for the public's help to identify him. Investigators have released two composite sketches showing how the suspect might have looked in 2006 and 2012. They say he was between 40 and 50 years old at the time of the assaults, a white male, 5'7", speaking French. Officers will be on the ground at the intersection of Fleury Street East and Curotte Avenue today. They'll be talking to people in the area, hoping those who might have information or recognize the suspect will come forward. Steve Rukavina, CBC News, Montreal.
0: To political news now, and the leader of the Parti Québécois standing by his party's opposition to plans for a high-speed rail line that would run from Toronto to Quebec City. That despite reaction from mayors of the major cities along the proposed route, who say they were surprised by the PQ's stance and argue that the project will be good for their economic development. Paul St-Pierre Plamondon says a PQ government would withdraw any support for the plans that are being fronted by the Crown Corporation Alto. He says every dollar used to build that high-speed line is a dollar that cannot be spent on this province's infrastructure deficit.
2: Funds are not unlimited, and funds from the federal, if they go in the TGV for more than $100 billion, they will not go in a REM de l'Est to have infrastructures for collective transport. They will not go in a tramway in Gatineau. They will not go in hospitals that are in line and that are actually absolutely dysfunctional. So we need to make a decision that is coherent.
0: Yesterday, farmers from Quebec and Ontario gathered together in a demonstration in Ottawa against the high-speed project as well. They are worried that farmland will be expropriated and destroyed to make way for the tracks. Still here in Quebec, the independent police watchdog, the BEI, investigating another police chase that resulted in a car crash. Just before 4 this morning, police gave chase to a vehicle in Sainte-Thérèse. The reason, not known, but the vehicle ended up crashing into a hydro pole in Mirabel. Two people were seriously hurt. And finally, open fire bans are in effect in a number of parts of the province. SOPFEU saying that the risk for fire is high these days. Sarah Cade Dallaire reports.
3: We are in the peak of our season.
4: SOPFEU spokesperson Mélanie Morin says the ban is on open fires in or near forests in several regions of the province.
3: The areas concerned are Abitibi, Capitale-Nationale being the Charlevoix-Est area, Côte-Nord, Mauricie, Nord du Québec, and the northern portion of the Saguenay.
4: Morin says it's due to warm temperatures paired with late spring conditions.
3: And because of that, things have dried out quite quickly.
4: While there are currently no active forest fires in the province, Morin says SOPFEU is ready to intervene if need be.
3: The fire danger ranges from very high to extreme in many of those areas.
4: Environment Canada meteorologists Jean-Philippe Bégin says Quebec's northern regions can expect some relief this weekend.
5: Cooler temperatures, unsettled, frequent showers, maybe some thunderstorms, but it's not like the kind of thunderstorms that could trigger fires.
4: But Bégin says they are still paying close attention to the southern part of the province.
5: With the humidex, it will feel like 35 in the afternoon hours. Still expecting isolated showers or isolated thunderstorms.
4: Bégin says the whole province should get cooler temperatures next week, but warns the end of June is expected to get warm again. Sarah Cade Dallaire, CBC News, Quebec City.
0: And that was your CBC News. To the weather from Environment Canada now, Montreal into the Laurentians. Mainly cloudy skies, chance of showers, risk of thunderstorms this afternoon. Highs around 27 degrees across our region. Same thing for Sherbrooke. Expect some shower activity later on. Risk of thunderstorms there as well. And 25 degrees, mainly cloudy in Quebec City. 40% chance of showers and risk of thunderstorms later. There, a high of 30. Different story in Gaspé. Mainly sunny today and 23 degrees and becoming a mix of sun and cloud for the Val d'Or area and a high of 29.
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I'm calling on behalf of Hayek Network. Going on the radio regarding a couple job openings that are open right now. I went on FM earlier this spring, but just a reminder for the population that we have two good jobs open at the moment, with more jobs to open this summer. If you're not aware, we are opening a men's shelter here in Kujuik. It's not open yet. I'm currently in the process of moving from my old office to the new office, new building. It's done, but still some work needed. At the moment, we are looking for a general manager for the men's shelter. This job is permanent, full-time. Monday to Friday, 9 to 5, with pretty good benefits. But I can go in more detail if someone would like more information directly to me. You can contact me various ways, through phone or email, jrmay66@hotmail.com. And I don't mind if you use my personal Facebook Messenger, Junior May, on Messenger. So this job is open at the moment, and the other job has been open for quite some time now, is a counselor for men. This is under my my work, Hayek Network. It is actually called Life Coach Mentor. And as I mentioned before, we're looking for someone qualified, but you don't really need a university degree or something fancy like that. That's, we offer on-the-job training if you don't have a diploma. So it's open to any man that is interested. And that, too, is a full-time job at Hayek Network.

0: life coach mentor. We will be opening more jobs, most likely this coming summer, for the men's shelter. Once the general manager has been hired, we'll need day shift workers, night shift, and also weekend shift. And just to clarify to the population, because there's been some mix-ups, or not mix-ups, but people have thought that we're opening a homeless shelter. We are not opening a homeless shelter. I believe that's the municipality's project, but I'm not sure where it is, where they are with that. This is a men's shelter where men who have to leave their house temporarily can stay at our facility. We have 6 beds, 3 large rooms if a man would like to bring their family, kids, and 3 smaller single rooms. So just to clarify that it's a men's shelter and not a homeless shelter. So just a reminder that we have these 2 good jobs open. General manager, coordinator for the men's shelter, and also a counselor for Hayek Network. 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

12:05, news report at Jonathan Green Age Uniformalik. 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
0: Lead singer Paul Murphy sat down with guest host Garvey Bailey to talk about that UFO sighting, their new album, and what keeps a band going 25 years in. Bit of a theme on the show today. Here's their conversation.
2: Hey, Paul.
3: 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How are you doing?
2: I'm great. I am.
4: Alapahoke 0072. Alapahoke 0072. Alice Manuhala 272-0456. 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Lisa Gordon 6938.
2: And speaking of all that, it's your eighth studio album. You've been a band for more than two decades, longer than many marriages last, I should say.

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I'm at Hiddink 2727. Mary Doctor Kuni Inaloya Halakaton Talakit Ilong 1351 Ohalo Tinga 6346 Hedigal Kimalopolo Newspeer Pata Jonathan Greeny, I'm a little uniform and cutting out a little minute to sort of go to Halamuk.

0: 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We started in 2007.
1: I'm Peter Egerton. I'm the Chief Commercial Officer at Alexa. Alexa is a company that does optical thin film deposition. We do highly advanced deposition.
2: Landing with the hello teach. 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Kitty kitty and can go hallo kitty kitty. Can so walk home. Vinituma 0889. Vinituma 0889. 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

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Annie Kapoor, Anwar Siki, Yigang Saunders, Annie M. extension 2713. Winnie Tuma, 0889, Kitty Kitty Kane, Snowball, call home.

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0: 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A long day can be a lot longer.
1: 17 days later, a Jack White Flexi sold on eBay for $4,238.

0: Okay, I do not look at it. Jennifer, see what you look at him.
1: Okay, to such a look on a kitty. Nakomik, a ulukut, good jammy on Hatka, Jonathan Lutakani Langano, Takiolo to me, Mamie, May 25, 28, Motikitsugo, Kativik nona Lilimaka, among a cutting a low in Mata, cutting a roto low unit. 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
2: Eight nakomik. My name is Jonathan Grenier. I'm the regional councillor at KRG representing Kudrak. Today, Jennifer and I will be giving my report on the meeting from May 25 to 28. We'll be presenting by department. First, we'll start off with the Nunavik Police Service. All of these items are either coming from the NV or community concerns. For the Nunavik Police Services,

0: campaign. We were informed that they'll be working on road safety by doing more stops in the community, and they want to use a constructive educational approach to be more productive. A sensitive issue that has been brought up again, that there are some police members who have, in the line of duty, killed community members in interactions on calls. We reinforced as a Kudruk that we're concerned with these people remaining in our communities, these officers still employed under the Nunavik Police Service. So this was taken note of, and they'll be looking at that and considering that when they make their decision for the people that are employed under them. There was a community concern for the condition of mattresses in the jail cells. I informed them of this, and they said that the new mattresses have been ordered already and are being shipped as we speak. There was also a concern about the food quality in the jail cells, and Nunavik Police has already started working with a new supplier. It's called Bulk Meals, and these meals are pre-made frozen meals that they just heat up, and there's a variety of different types of food that come in these meals. And also Chief Bernier informed us that these are issues that he had already noted and already taken care of, because they saw this when they did their community tours in Nunavik. Okay.
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1: For the administration department, there was a question in regards to Starlink no longer offering subsidy. I asked Amani Internet if they do offer subsidies and if it's going to be more affordable than Starlink without the subsidy. I was informed that there are different plan rates at Amani. Some are less expensive with less speed and data. Some are more expensive for higher speeds and data. The information is available at tamani.ca. However, I was also told that Tamani is not a for-profit company, and it's a company that was created to offer the services and give the internet services to Nunavik. So all the rates that are there are built to consider that it's a service to the community and it's not to make a profit. So it's already the minimum rate that they can offer to be able to give the service.
0: Una allavi lerner me atani aula tausuq haritau ya lerner tamani. How ye magatta tak ami swing with sota nonaltini Starlink. 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
1: The next department is civil security. We had a request from our local search and rescue team to get equipped with FLIR cameras. FLIR cameras are cameras that see in the dark, the heat source in the dark, or anytime really, but it finds the heat source and shows it on the camera. The department is open and willing to work with the municipality to implement that. And we also have a continued collaboration on the temporary fire hall project with the department.
0: Nunaliup amalukava mapi hanwing seria hanninga attanang itumitisin nekmut takwa pinaso hatasong kami uimanak tulirinik kava mapi kuni ikayukti haksutik ukuaking o mariyong mata uimanak 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
1: For communications, Again, tied into the other request, we were requested for a regional road safety campaign. We also, as per the community concern, requested for a regional campaign to keep lakes and the land clean through social media websites, Nunavik Voices, and signs in the communities. Communications has confirmed that they'll be working with other departments to make sure that this gets done.
0: Tu sarat salire neop atarut una nona lilimanik tu samatit sere hamnimik akhutiup atanang itume disitelinermik akhutinik ila atuktavunita kuning akhutino naliwiloani ammalo uku imik tavirisuvut 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
1: Under the Human Resources Department, there wasn't much information there besides the fact that we asked for support and training for our local Human Resources Coordinator at the NV, and that's something that they're willing to help us with.
0: Kama yimari risongit kava maapine saputoria lare to its sister. They may mateku a pinas tilrin me pinas tiu kativik nona lilimaka vamangani. 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
1: Under the Legal, Social, Judicial, and Municipal Management Department, we've informed them that we'd like to have a municipal court system in Nunavik to help enforce the bylaws. This is something that's already been looked at in the past, and they're looking at into this under the revision of the Kativik Act that's currently going on. And KRG Legal is applying pressure also at the provincial level to have a new courthouse built in Nunavik.
0: Una pihoyalirinik ammalo kava maapini saputjo ningit pihoyalirigitigut tako anukua nutau silik taugea harmata una isomalu tau sungummat ikatuktau rusiit kava maa nunali uiloani mina sapukurt 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
1: Under the Municipal Public Works Department, there's a few agreements that were discussed. The IP5 agreement is coming to an end, so they need a list of priorities from the NV. The Municipal Council will be passing a resolution with this list. It's already been discussed at the last two meetings. This includes a swimming pool and other things, such as paving the roads in Kudruk, safer sidewalks, and other stuff. They want to work with us moving forward. We actually have a meeting with Municipal Public Works next week, I believe, to discuss the remaining budgets and what's to come in the near future. There's a huge concern, also a community concern, about the condition of the pump station at the lake. This was a call-in concern before we went to the meeting, and I mentioned it that this area needs to be better protected. So we'll be working with Municipal Public Works and the Environmental Department to find a way to block off that area so that our water does not get contaminated by different contaminants. We also had a concern from our municipal garage for the purchase of trucks in the future, that our vehicles, they were not consulted before buying the new vehicles, and it makes things difficult for them operation-wise. So that was mentioned and well-received. As I mentioned earlier, the co-op road is the most used in Coudreuc, so we brought up the concerns that we have for community safety there. We'd like to have it paved. We need more lighting, reflectors, and safer sidewalks. And we're also going to be working with Municipal Public Works for safer sidewalks and some recommendations on their part. One of the things that I mentioned as well was that KRG really needs to consider the conditions of the municipalities, especially in terms of road paving. I made it clear that in the 90s and 2000s, all our roads were paved, but in 2026, it seems impossible for us to get the funding and the equipment to do this. So they answered that there's a study that was done in 2025, and they know exactly which roads are in which condition and what needs to be done. So we'll continue to apply pressure to make sure that this is done as soon as possible and in the best possible way. There's some funding that was mentioned that seemed to be pretty equal across all the communities for development. And I made it clear that not all communities are the same. Coudreuc is much bigger. And some communities with 500 to 600 population were getting more funding. So I made it clear that this is not acceptable for us in Coudreuc, that if they should go by the ratio of the community, and bigger communities should be getting more funding for development. And another concern from our staff at the NV was that they do not have, they're lacking some training for some parts of the operation of the water plant. So I made it also a request for them to get the proper training. And I was answered that they have partnered up with the UConn University to give that training this summer.
0: MPW, yeah, okay. On the two pages. 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
1: Under the regional and local development, the only issue that I brought was that Kudruk needs a new elders bus. So this is part of, along with other requests, but this is under their department. So the NV will need to send an official request to KRG for this one.
0: Okay. 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
1: Under the new renewable resources, environment, land and parks, the NV wanted me to look at or question the possibility of getting a mulching machine. A mulching machine is a machine that has gears that break up metal into smaller pieces. And my answer to that, or their answer to that, was that there's a metal baler project already on the go for Kudruk, so it's not necessary. There's a community concern about having a composting, proper composting program in Kudruk. The red building near the landfill is a composting facility, and it should be in operation this coming October.
2: So
1: we already mentioned the pump house protection, but I brought it up again at this department so that they're also aware of it. We also mentioned the smoke coming from the dump is a big concern for the community health-wise. I was answered that in 2022, there was a study done by the government and that the health board is now working on a plan. There's also a project of incinerator in Kudruk, but it's at this point, it's only a feasibility project. It's not really an active project yet. And there was a community concern about possibly asking the hunter support programs to request that a firearm certificate be used to purchase bullets. I was answered that they're going to look into this. And also a question about if KRG still gives firearm certificates, FAC courses, to Nunavimute, and the answer was that they no longer do it, but KI offers the course.
0: Una avati lirinik nuna lirinik ammalumik moisakvi lirinik dan uhausiulo yimi yukuvirak vivut sanikuvihautialo tamani kutjuami inla simatsiangit tepalo rianga. 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
1: Under the sustainable employment, there was a community concern asking for more transparency and an investigation into the allocation of funding. I was told that the allocation of funding is available on the website and different pamphlets are available from different programs and criteria. So depending on the program, anyone can approach the department and ask for information and they will be able to give it. There was also a community concern about proper training to be given to daycare workers. I was told that there's a AEC child care educator training that was provided to two communities, but this year Kudrak was not one of them. So in the coming future, Kudrak will be included in these trainings.
0: Unalo ilniet sinikmik kinao yahtisi sungumi mata ilaki nao yahtisi sud akutuk tausti katibig no na lilima kawa mga atarot sustainable employment. 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
1: Under the transportation department, community concerns include the airport parking being too small, the airport baggage belt being too small, and also private plane owners who would like some space to build, expand and build hangar space at the airport. All of these concerns were brought up, and the same answer came out for all, that it's an ongoing communication with Transport Canada, and the transport department is working hard to get answers for it. We were also we also brought up the issue of the guardrail at the Marina Road. There's a big turn there with a pretty good drop-off that needs to be addressed. We were told that there's no agreement for the maintenance of the Marina Access Road. So this will be brought to the Municipal Council, and we'll look at what we can do to be able to fix the problem. But KRG is willing to help us get this done. The Marina needs work. There's sediments and accumulation in the marina, and we're no longer able to launch our boats at low tide like we used to. Our access is more restricted. I was told that there's a contract that was given out to WSP engineering firm to consult the communities and to do an assessment of what needs to be done to improve the conditions of the marinas for all Nunavik communities. And the issue of Kudrak needing a new community public transit bus was also brought up. It was taken note of.
0: Una in kayulirinik mik ipigiasut tak tan na mi bivukutu ami mi bigulubut mi kiyupaw yaluk subakwal ho sana yorel la reak na angil angil reak ya hakninga amalutan na parking nga sila mi angil reak 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
1: Finally, as a closing statement, I just wanted to reiterate and confirm that we're very well aware that Nunavik is in a huge need for infrastructure. In Kudrak, we need a new fire hall, we need a bigger terminal, we need a courthouse, we need a swimming pool, new roads, paved roads, better recreation areas, and more. I feel that KRG has a huge responsibility in negotiating for to improve Nunavik, and we're working really hard to put that pressure and keep that pressure on KRG to make sure that Kudrak gets what it deserves in the long run. Thank you very much for listening. If you have any concerns, the next meeting will be in September, and you can communicate with me directly or municipal council members, and we'll be sure to bring the items to the table.
0: Unaloking only pami o hausiri romayavut how y mayuru nunavimme king o matsilu tulirata nutanik pionirsanik piukutinik illomarinik takwa hamitiriyu illohutingit mitviit mikilo alertut ikatuivik nutongilo alertut putjurakvik nutausil ila akutit Sanayore la reali hirsutik tau realit. 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
3: From CBC News, The World This Hour, I'm Kaz Bovin. For the second time this week, a police officer in Ontario has been killed on duty. A Toronto police have announced that an officer was fatally shot this morning. Myron Demkew is the city's police chief.
4: It is with deep and profound sorrow that I must confirm the death of Police Constable Mark Benizzotto. Age 43, Mark was shot in the line of duty.
3: Police say the officer was shot at as he entered the apartment. One of the suspects is now in hospital. Another managed to get away and is still on the run. Both are 19 years old. Police say the search was related to a number of shootings, including on March 10th at the U.S. consulate in downtown Toronto. Quebec has become the first Canadian jurisdiction to ban the sale of energy drinks to children under the age of 16. The new law comes after the death of a teen who combined Red Bull with prescription ADHD medication. Alexander Silberman has more.
5: Quebec Health Minister Sonia Bélanger is calling Quebec's new energy drink ban a positive step. She says it was important to take a stand to protect children. The legislation makes it illegal to sell or give an energy drink to anyone under 16. The calls to ban the beverages started after 15-year-old Zachary Miron died in 2024 of a combination of Red Bull and ADHD medication. Veronica Martinez is his mother.
6: I'm hopeful. What's driving us in all of this is love.
5: The push for a ban received support from doctors, pharmacists, school boards, and parent groups. Customers will have to show photo ID to buy the beverages, and online and vending machine sales are prohibited. People who violate the law, including minors and adults, could be hit with fines. Alexander Silberman, CBC News, Montreal.
3: There will be no ribbon cutting tomorrow for the new bridge between Windsor, Ontario and Detroit, Michigan. The opening of the Gordie Howe International Bridge is hitting a roadblock. CBC's chief political correspondent, Rosemary Barton, has more from Ottawa.
7: The head of the Windsor-Detroit Bridge Authority now says the opening of the bridge will be delayed. Chief Executive Officer Chuck Andery said in a statement that Canada and the U.S. are working towards a collaborative approach to resolve any outstanding issues. Those outstanding issues are likely related to ongoing trade negotiations. President Donald Trump said back in February that he would block the opening of the critical new bridge until the U.S. is, quote, compensated for everything that has been given to Canada. He also called for Canada to grant part ownership to the U.S. The bridge has been entirely funded by Canada. Earlier this week, the Prime Minister had expressed optimism the opening would go ahead and pointed to it as a sign of cooperation between the two countries. On Thursday, Windsor Mayor Drew Dilkins posted on social media that Canada would not bend to Trump's demands and called on the government to get a great trade deal for Canada. Rosemary Barton, CBC News, Ottawa.
3: U.S. President Donald Trump is vowing to hit Iran very hard tonight. He's threatening to take over the country's oil industry, including the key Iranian terminal located on Karg Island.
8: They're really in submission. They just don't know it yet.
3: Trump called into Fox News this morning, once again claiming victory and complaining about stalled peace negotiations. Tehran says the latest round of U.S. strikes has made the ceasefire they reached in April meaningless. Well, after years of planning and anticipation, the 2026 FIFA World Cup kicks off in Mexico today. In Mexico City, the event is being met with a mix of celebration and protests. Teachers, unions, activists, and families of missing people are voicing their demands to the Mexican government. President Claudia Sheinbaum suspended classes and instituted work-from-home policies to reduce congestion for the matches.
9: No haya ningún problema. Hay una recomendación.
3: Sheinbaum says everything is under control and fans should expect a good game. Mexico's team will be the first to hit the pitch facing South Africa today at 3 p.m. Eastern Time. That is your World This Hour. For news anytime, visit our website, cbcnews.ca. 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
0: Look at pienso se la amigo H 79 kutwa to hale ye har malato tsi tatak sa tsit atuino tuit kav ma pikun pienso se la to mi youth camp kutwa to hale ye halar moto G 79 ukuli si uli la tuit tatak sa tsit kav ma pikun tuigo. Manly day camp. 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

0: 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Then it's a Maria who I up, Miss Ugo. A cottage me looking it up, it's about a half on October domata, handing it to Alamo Pisur to Harami, the Hanak to Aluma. Then it's a Maria who I up to. A Miss Oan Uhalo Mata. 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The Matsuno Haramakena took his in the Romanako me.
1: Okay, not window.
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0: Pink over de 80 ruiling uit. 12 face cards, $10 pro ball, $10 diverse, and $10 magic ball. Random game 1 to 9, 300 to 1,000. 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
1: Ladies and gentlemen, boys and girls, it's now time for Bingo!

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0: With the help of Mini Wheats, Paul tried pickleball. 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

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C'est-tu Winners?

Well, I think it will be 8 Dominic 2943 extension 235. Particularly, never knew how long that may report cards and 8 to 8 to our city. Who you see? On the EMC Ananak 263 556 2549. And I know how you did EMC Ananak 263 556 2549. I'm a little in your future. Who you missed it? And I'm a bit sunny. Nelly, you would go lot.

In your sister, you did him see an act, and an anipiratar. In your sister, on a little yodit, or a chillout. Oh, hello, you're 263-556-2549. Bingo de Edralang, you tore face cards. $10 Powerball, $10 Diversion, $10 Magic Ball. 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

0: Nikui to be $25 the black pig or hello dinner 0507. Nikuit $25 after the black to be 0507. Bingo the 80 of the toughest cut, $10 ball ball, $10 domestic, and $10 magic ball. Random game 1 to 9, 300 to 1,000 number your near me you jackpot 10,000. Do you know believe it? Powerball 11,580. Magic ball 50,000. Being a young 43,895. Demanding me doing powerball 2,135. Magic ball 2,140.
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1: yes I'm working on accommodation and logistic and we have a lot of completed action right now. We work on the revision of the driver orientation plan, the update of transportation procedure in Bolivic, including the taxi usage, the development of mechanism to optimize users' attendance at the appointment. We worked on optimization of space management at Olivic and at the partner hotels and development of contingency plan in case of failure of the Olivic Go system. That's the old data management platform. And we worked to implement a new data platform. So we had a lot of action in progress too. We are to finalize the feasibility study of our, for contracting a ground transportation, development of a user departure policy, review the criteria and procedures for users not eligible at Olivic, and review the information provided to user for their stay at Olivic, and we work that with the liaison part. And we work on the implementation for Carrefour system is a new data management platform. It will be implemented in October. So, and the project management transition currently underway, but we just identified a new project manager. The deployment postponed to the fall in October. And the current stage, we are at the data migration from Olivic Go to the Carrefour and testing the phases.
2: Yeah, Rita, do you know what to do? Well, what do you to do? Rita, Lusano, Paulo Pinso, Tatangi, Pangnero Tilevi, Namidi, Atulak to say, Hattas Tilate, Mito, Hattatuit, Takwa, Ungumari, Security. pinso hati giyot si hatastik ammalo sulakati singwa nak me onok 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
3: Yes, Sarah, I can complete. So for this big project, maybe almost 1 year before, we hire a senior advisor at the regional health board. Her name is Lizanne Lafetia, and she's working closely with one advisor counselor in each health center. At Inulitivik, the counselor is under Christine Clermont, the DSI, and at Tulatavik, this person is under Nathalie Boulanger, the DSP. So the three persons are working on the to review all the services, but the liaison services. How we managing the way the person are going on the south to receive services, what kind of organization we have on the south, and how they come back in the north to make the follow-up with the CLSC, the doctor and the nurse in the north. So in the first part of their mandate, they were to put on plan on to to put on place different committee, like a committee for a complex case at Hulivik. So each week they are looking at how many person are there, since how many times, and why they are still there, if they can return at home, if they return at home, which kind of services they have to receive. So this kind of stuff they are doing. And also they are working closely with the CUSM and the Douglas to make the same thing. If a patient is at Douglas or at the CUSM, they are looking out. Since how they are there, for kind of reason, can they return at home? And if they return at home, what kind of services they need? So this is a big part of their work, but they're also working on the stuff you saw on the screen. So review the tool, the process, to be sure everything is aligned and nobody is following on the crack. So they implement a legal documentation note, they deploy a liaison resources, they implement a single phone line and use of generic email address, and they create a safety charge checklist. All little tools to help nurse in the north, nurse in the south, to be sure patients are at the good place at the good moment to see the good specialists. They are working actually on some other stuff, like OASIS is a tool at the CUSM to help the professional to have access at different information in the file of the patient at the CUSM. And we're working also to put in place DAISY, is a kind of same services, but only for the nurse and note. They are working to the mapping of the patient trajectory. They're looking at the tool, at the medical transfer form. Actually, we are kind of finalizing the Hulivik checklist. You know, when a patient have to go on the south, what the nurse in the CLSA have to be sure the patient have his card for the RAMQ, know where he go, for what he go, he have his ticket plane, and they have all the documentation from the doctor with him to the trip. So it's kind of stuff they are looking at. We're also working on the medical summary content and update the safe discharge checklist for children and adults. So it's kind of stuff. It can look a little thing, but they are all important part to be sure. And I say again, the good person is going on the south on the good way and receive the good services and stay no longer in the south if they can come back in the north. So since, I would say, September, they are really working really closely with the CUSM, and we saw some change now, you know. Less person at Hulivik for a long time, returning in the north rapidly, more rapidly than before. So it's kind of stuff. We have a lot of services and a lot of work to do, but I think at the end of the years, we will have make a lot of work, and it will be continued. You know, we will not stop in December, but I saw some progresses since a few weeks. So I hope you see the same thing when the people you know are going in the south.
2: To sa kumat sa tuwing nasdalutay may tiyuman ulivia apaksuting ng atok to duakpatapi piro garak to uho tiyo siya hatal tasunay aul agayakotibo piro mangata upalunay sunani kawrivalan yuwin yung se hut se akayakotin to sa kuminang may yugalo kawrivasok tigay Vigio Talangat, you live me to Vinny, Bologna Hotels need to Vinny. 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
1: Annie. Hey.
2: Hey.
1: Ah.
2: Ah, good thing.
1: Yeah.
2: I didn't know it though.
1: Ah.
2: Aye, all right, Nicole Mick. Annie, when Annie, you want to see? 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
1: All right.
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3: Later on, we're going to be chatting to Pete Cole. He's got an event that we're going to be talking about. But first, I just need to... Right. Oh, local legend, the Farnborough Groove man himself, Mr. Pete Cole. How you doing?
4: Hello, Roy. How are you?
3: Been a while, buddy?
4: No, I saw you the other day.
3: Well, I mean, I did see you the other day.
4: As in the radio, yes, definitely, it's been a few years.
3: So listen, you love and you've been a massive supporter of local music. Tell us about this gig.
4: Well, it's coming up on Friday, 26th of June at the Star in Guildford.
3: Yep.
4: I've got three fantastic bands, headliners, the Sunrise Seven, from Oxford, Peel Favourites, back together again after nearly 20 years away.
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4: Ably supported by Your Idiot Sidekick.
3: Yep.
4: Who and playing with toy cars.
3: Peter, how can people get tickets?
4: We got tickets. 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
3: Yep.
4: Search for the Sunrise 7, and you'll find a link there.
3: Okay, lovely, mate. And what time are you opening the doors?
4: 7:30.
3: 7:30 p.m. and that's going to be a party night. And I like the way you said the Star in Guildford, because that works both ways, doesn't it? The Star in Guildford. Well, you went the Star in Guildford. Very economic.
4: Yes. What's the name between friends?
3: I'm chatting absolute rubbish, mate. Absolute rubbish. All right, buddy. Well, listen. Have a fantastic night. We're going to have a quick play of the Samurai 7, and yeah, hope you get everyone down to the gig.
4: Thanks, everyone. Much
3: cheers, Pete. Take care, buddy. There we go, Pete Cole, and this is a bit of the Samurai 7.

Oh, yeah, loving that. Punching Down by the Samurai Seven. Get along to the gig at the Star Inn on the 26th of June. Go to We Got Tickets. And there's the Idiot Sidekick. And playing with Toy Cars, all run by Pete Cole, Farnborough Groove legend.

0: Mary Ilunduk, Hanto Atalanganaki Gunutunami Hinuktuk, $60 Nigakligun to house number 426 meter downtown, Pasa Savako Sanin Hantanga Atalangani Akigunatunami. 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
1: Large cold clear fighter eat. Large cold clear fighter eat. Silo Fisher Nectar, no, no, we are up near to honoring a Nicky or having a near 20 and 40 or so on a near to Hassan Nectar, North Low plus 3. Hope at no, Sikhin Nigley and Lactor honoring a near having a near 20 and 40 or so on a high 20. Ultra Nectar 7:28 p.m.

0: us what you thought San Francisco would be like. Honestly, it's even better.
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3: Morning.
4: Thank you.
3: What's going on? Good morning.
4: Looking good, Mia.
3: Thank you. Good morning. Good morning.
4: Looking good.
3: Good morning.
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1: Yes.
0: Look, I just wanted to apologize for cutting you off today.
1: It's okay. You are the boss.
0: Is there something I can do to make it up to you?
1: What did the boss have in mind?

0: When you know you're getting high fiber from Kellogg's cereal, it shows.
1: I used to run hot, but with Secret Cooling Mist, I'm back under the covers and getting a good night's sleep.

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0: Put it there, pal. Damn, you're handsome. It's okay. Come on. Just a bad dream. We're not there anymore.
1: You are the first person I've ever seen this far out. What kind of line of work are you in, James?
2: Army Special Forces retired.
1: Hey, did I notice some silver in your dog's mouth?
2: Owen was a combat scouting dog. Target hit him in the mouth with a brick.
1: Same asshole get his leg?
2: Yeah.
1: I hope you gave that fella a piece of your mind.
2: I shot him in the head.
1: He shot him in the head!
3: Stanley Hood?
1: This region here is the heart of the beast. Most folks learn that the hard way.

0: been feeling like P. Diddy.
1: Hey, what up, girl?
0: Grab my glasses, I'm out the door. I'm gonna hit this city.
1: Let's
0: before
1: go.
0: I leave, brush my teeth with a bottle of Jack. Cause when I leave for the night, I ain't coming.

I lost $50,000 because I didn't buy a domain name. 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

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Ullami Thursday. 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All in plus four corners. Una, in Asichitu Nareali, B, in Omingito, but Powerball, Asichitu Nare Fourth game, Sitamagalitangani, yellow, Sotami. Two lines anyway. 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Top or bottom. Hanganik sipalima. 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Small T anyway. 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

0: First game, hatinela nga mga T 10 numbers. $600. 600 nesi, you see? 10 numbers, no hot ball. 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Hi. Hello. That's the pink over there. 17696. Good bingo, Kina. 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Green. 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Oh, kuna pinko kaswak logo. $1,000. $1,000. 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Oh, 62. Oh, 62. Oh, 62. N45. N45. N45. G49, G49, G49, B14, B14, B14, three small wise anyway, Pingasunik. 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I 20. 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Oh, 72. Oh, 72. Oh, 72. Being a sweet, oh, just see their beat. Sanaga sort the deed. B2. B2. B2. B2. Landing it to Narakta Lam is saying, hey, Marcio. Hey, Marcio. Oh, 71. Oh, 71. 71. B6. B6. B6. E. O 65 O 65 O 64 O 64 65 limo hala yulik, 64 le ato lang abalong ito. 65 limo hala yulik. Hi.
1: Hi.
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0: 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CSC Snowball. CSC Snowball. Go, bingo. Mm-hmm. Hi.
1: Hi.
0: Hatsili bingo.
1: 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Mili chika nama. Or pinko hato loko.
0: 1, 2, 3. Pinko tse hato wote. Ani?
1: Yeah.
0: Ko bingo.
1: Nako mi.
0: Lale.
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0: Ani ak matup. Ko bingo. Bingo tsia mi yuk. Tsia si snowball. Ani ak natup. 500 each. Binga yu anu third game. 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Bingo kaswa sigi putit. Hot ball, hot ball. On a hot ball, is you see, B10. Hot ball, B10. 2 lines anyway. Okay, midi gali see. Oh, green cards. Hey. Green cards. Meet to see. Orange me get nagatsi. Green cards. Miligali si B10. I-20. I-30. Green cards. Green me to si. Ilan yung ito. 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Ibitsukoya. Okay? Ohalo tilimakali. Ohalo li mata. 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Oh, si baningin natin. Hot ball, 10. B10. Oh, no, na skip ni kakwa eh. Ila eh. B10, I-20, I-30, N-40. G50, G60. Una una la semaya ka unung atavinelo yaku. All G's. 4 corners. 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All G's. G limat kita powerball G mimat. And 4 corners. Hot ball 10. Ilani yung ito ngay. Hot ball 10. Alla takkani ati me atano si jovenia logama. Ilani valangi to. Four corners. Sita meitiri kongit. 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Ha, pami biya ke kogatsi. Oh, 64. Oh, 64. Oh, 64. 900 net to see. 900. Gili matit, 4 corners. Oh, 62. Oh, 62.

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Oh, hot ball. 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If it's a go, you made to see green. 900 net, so see. All G's plus four corners. B5. So I'm going to call it. So I'm going to see you. See what I'm doing now. I'm going to see you. Hello. Hello. G. G mok me yok. G57. 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B6. B6. B6. B9. Four corners plus all your G's. O74. 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

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G54. B3. B14. B14. B14. B4. 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
1: Hi.
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0: 13275. 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
1: All right, Joey Ford.
0: Joey?
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1: 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Bye.
0: 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Oh, 56 or 75? Oh, same again.
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0: Hi.
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2: 14043.
0: 68 limo bingo tsehato de
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0: Thomas, go bingo.
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0: Thomas Shea Amalo Joey Ford. Go bingo. 900 Niavitsiato. Tamato money. Tamato money. Two lines. Tamato money. Yellow. Hooksotak. Fourth game. At sinya lang ang mga pit. 800. Unok tuwi nagalal ni tigo sa kalila ka ma. 800. Niya si medyo si two lines anyway. Hot ball, hot ball. Hot ball, hot ball. Two lines anyway. Hot ball B2. Miligale C B12. B2. B12. I 22. 22. N 32. 42. 32, 42. Jimmy. 52. 52. Omi. 62. 72. 62. 72. B2. Hot bar. 800 nes you see two lines anyway. Una pigi ako tiki si meja vot. I 25. I 25. In 38 and 38 and 38 49. Oh, 67. Oh, 67. Oh, 67. Oh, 75.